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3: Tinus, het jy die munisipale permit gekry? En wie gooi die betonblad? Hou op om jou eie oplossings te probeer vind met kragonderbrekings. Obsessive Generators lewer volledige rugsteunplanne reg oor Suid-Afrika. Ons is obsessief oor alles. 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Obsessive Generators dien ook alle kragopwekker handelsmerke. 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
0: Good morning, I'm Rudy van Deventer and here follows your 9 o'clock news bulletin. Minister Motsoaledi wants the National Health Insurance advertising contracts investigated. The gender violence and femicide inquiry is extended. And in swimming, more names are included for selection for the World Short Course at Championships. The Minister of Health, Aaron Motsoaledi, and his deputy, Joe Parler, have escalated allegations of inflated national health insurance advertising contracts to the Special Investigating Unit, the Auditor General and the Public Protector. According to News 24, contracts for the NHI marketing and health communications originally worth little more than 1,000 rand, ballooned to a combined 182 million rand. The money was allegedly taken from the HIV, AIDS and other essential programs. The department spokesperson Foster Mohale says the allegations are misleading, but must be tested by the independent investigators. The National Inquiry into the Reporting, Victim Support Investigations and Pre-Trial Functions of the Criminal Justice System Response to the Gender-Based Violence and Femicide has been extended. The Commission for Gender Equality, the South Africa Human Rights Commission and the Commission for the Promotion and Protection of the Rights of Culture, Religion and Linguistic Communities are conducting the inquiry. The SHRC spokesperson, Wasani Baloyi, says the extension follows an overwhelming response to the public call for submissions, reflecting significant public interest in the inquiry. Action SA has condemned the mass shooting in Luanda near Strand in Cape Town in the early hours of yesterday morning. 10 people were shot dead and 11 others wounded after gunmen opened fire at an entertainment venue. 4 people were also killed in a separate shooting in Khayelitsha. Western Cape Police have established a multidisciplinary team led by serious violent crime detectives to investigate the Luanda attack. Action SA Cape Town mayoral candidate Darlene James says they are demanding an urgent and thorough investigation into these shootings. Swiss voters have overwhelmingly rejected a referendum which proposed mainly neutrality, lifting anti-Russian sanctions and prohibiting memberships in NATO. About 70% voted against the tightening in the country's neutrality rules. The right-wing populist Swiss People's Party, which championed the proposal, claimed the government had gravitated too close to the European Union and NATO, particularly over Russia's war in Ukraine. The Swiss government opposed a measure arguing that if it were approved, the country would cease to be a reliable partner in international security policy. And in swimming, several swimmers achieved the B qualifying times in the SA Short Course Championships, which means they can still be selected in the World Short Course Champion in Beijing, China in December. There were three B qualifiers in the men's 100 freestyle, with Guy Brooks taking the title in 47.59 seconds, ahead of Armand Coetzee and Kaden Naidu. Matthew Caldwin won the men's 1,500-meter freestyle in a B qualifying time of 15 minutes 13.33 seconds, while George Nell is also in the qualifying mix with a 100-meter individual medley. That's your news for now. Stay tuned for more news at 10.
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0: And now for your financial indicators. The dollar trades at 16 rand 34 cents, the euro at 18 rand 61 cents, one British pound costs 21 rand 65 cents, and Bitcoin trades at $83,450. Gold sells at $4,198.99, a fine ounce, and the Brent crude is quoted at $103.21 a barrel. Die verkeer word aan u gebring deur Westrand Truck and Trailer Parts. Rooi en geel LED ligte vir trokke en sleepwaens kos net R120, BTW uitgesluit.
4: Die Bosveld Stereo Verkeersmonitor.
0: Op die Mike 1 is daar stadig bewegende verkeer in 'n noordwaartse rigting in die rigting van Colette weg. Op die N1 in 'n noordwaartse rigting is daar stilstaande voertuig net voor die Ellendale afrit. 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
0: In this bulletin, the death toll from the Wedela Tavern mass shooting has risen to 18. A woman is shot and killed in Tembisa, but there are no links yet to the Ekurhuleni killings. And tennis, Alexander Zverev leads Team Europe to a 6th Laver Cup title. Good afternoon. I am Jean-Dri Fury. The death toll from the Wedela Tavern mass shooting on the Gauteng West Rand has risen to 18 following the death of a victim in hospital. 8 men armed with AK-47 rifles and pistols opened fire on patrons on Saturday night, killing 13 men and 4 women. The suspects also searched some of the patrons and stole their cell phones before fleeing in 2 unidentified vehicles. Police spokesperson Brenda Muridili says the motive remains unknown. Meanwhile, Forum for South Africa says communities cannot continue living under the threat of violent crime. This follows the mass shootings that claimed over 30 lives in Gauteng and the Western Cape over the weekend. Forum leader Tebogo Mashilompane says the attacks highlight the need for stronger crime prevention, increased police visibility and effective investigations that lead to successful prosecutions. Gauteng police have launched an investigation after a 23-year-old woman was shot and killed in Mapungubwe Street in Tembisa this morning. She was reportedly on her way to work when she was killed during an alleged robbery. Her belongings were taken. Police spokesperson Brenda Muridili says the victim has been identified. Minister of Human Settlements Thembi Simelane says South Africa needs to confront the legacy of apartheid spatial planning, which continues to leave many low-income households far from employment opportunities, quality services and efficient transport. She highlights well-located land, denser and mixed-use development, township revitalization, inner city regeneration and stronger links between household and transport as key elements of spatial transformation. Simelane says government also needs to provide a broader range of housing opportunities to respond to different needs. And lastly, tennis. Team Europe clinched their 6th Laver Cup when beating Team World 13-5 at London's O2 Arena. Flavio Coboli and Jakub Mensik put Europe within touching distance of a trophy yesterday with victory over Alex de Minaur and Taylor Fritz. Two-time Grand Slam champion Alexander Zverev then beat Leonard Tien to lead Team Europe to victory. The triumph marks Yannick Noah's first Laver Cup title as Team Europe's captain, having fallen short against Andre Agassi's Team World in San Francisco last year.
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0: The dollar trades at 16 rand 39 cents, the euro 18 rand 66 cents, a British pound costs 21 rand 75 cents, Bitcoin trades at $82,819, gold sells at $4,147.74 a fine ounce, platinum trades at $1,730, and Brent crude oil is quoted at $104.28 a barrel.
7: Die Bosveld Stereo Verkeersmonitor.
0: By die N1 Danieberg snelweg suid is daar 'n stilstaande voertuig net voor Botalaan. 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

Scott 8, 508, 9315. The moment I have dreaded for nearly 6 years has finally arrived. The Borg, our most lethal enemy, have begun an invasion of the Federation. And this time there may be no stopping them.

just go. If I explore the heavens, or if I search inside, well, it really doesn't matter.